0: That was a David Bowie song. Okay, but here's another one I could screw up.
1: What is it?
0: Am I gonna do this by myself?
1: Do it by yourself.
0: Okay, well, I think I'll try it in a different key. I'll try it in the normal key.
1: Yeah.
0: If it sounds bad, these people are just gonna have to wait.

0: fading level. So after yelling and screaming and telling him why it wasn't coming on fading level,
1: en Crecer FM 89.9, todo lo que escuchas lo empiezas a sentir.